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10: Avec Véronica.
11: I'm always surprised that come the 15th of August, there's a change in the weather. And this year, after that splendid eclipse, the way the sunlight suddenly dimmed, bathing us all in real-life chiaroscuro, and the birds stopping their chirping. The other beautiful thing last week was the concert that took place in the courtyard of the Château de Terrobe, the stage erected in front of its magnificent 18th century facade. There too, the light changed from afternoon sun to floodlit jasoir stone when the sky darkened, as Nathalie Dessay and her husband Laurent Nauri sang their way through the Broadway songbook, accompanied on piano by Terrobe's very own David Levy, part of his summer's Terre Opera season. Nathalie, star of opera and mother of a talented jazz-singing daughter, Emmanuelle, having successfully pivoted into musical theatre, has a career that can go on and on. And another creative titan who's pivoting, although musical composition has always been a passion for him, Sir Anthony Hopkins is releasing an album of his own classical compositions called Life is a Dream, the title formerly attributed to Spanish playwright Pedro Calderón. Well, encouraged by his third wife, Hopkins tells us that music is what stabilized him all his life. So he's another creative individual who's still surprising us after giving us such unforgettable characters. The downtrodden butler in The Remains of the Day, C.S. Lewis in Shadowlands, the terrifying Hannibal Lecter, the father, the man who slowly loses his mind, Rupert Murdoch, and King Lear. Another of those talented people hailing from Port Talbot in Wales. There really must be something in the water. Now back to the village of Terrobe. Not satisfied with hosting one glittering music event, 1 week later on the 22nd in the Jardin de Paradoux, at the other end of the village, from 8 to 10, you can hear traditional jazz music from the Namtose Trio, Triouche. True to form, of course, you have to make choices on Saturday night. The other place you may fancy is at Les Orages, at Lectour, where three raven-haired beauties who call themselves Coquelicot de Fogo will be performing at 9. But the bar for refreshments opens at 7. And if you've had a high-spending week buying all those eclipse specs, how about some gypsy jazz with folk and flowers at the Casino de Lectour from 8 o'clock? And that's absolutely free. as is the stargazing that is taking place at the Hameau des Étoiles at 10 o'clock, also on Saturday. Before that, on Friday, the 21st, the Domaine Ambideau will be opening its doors for another opportunity to eat, wine taste and make merry from 6. The villages of Pauillac, Castéra-Verduzan, Castéra-Lectoroy are all en fête from Friday across the weekend, with the usual mix of food, pork on a spit in Castéra-Lectoroy, drink, pétanque and musical entertainment. Then there's a huge vide cognée on Sunday in Lectoure at the Bastion, all day long. And if you live near Jega, you might have come across a strong-jawed black man with hooded eyes and a steady gaze, who is depicted in a painting wearing a high-collared black coat. Well, the painting of said Jean Denis has won the prestigious 2026 Herbert Smith Feehills Kramer Portrait Award, formerly known as the BP Award, and is currently on display at the National Portrait Gallery in London, where hundreds of thousands of visitors will see him. The artist is American Mark Delasio, a quiet and meticulous observer of the natural world and portrait artist, who was brought up in Fiji and California, but who decided to settle here in the Gers with his vivacious artist wife Tina a couple of years ago to paint and to live. According to Anthony Hopkins and the late, great David Hockney, one answer to a successful life is to keep trying new things. For me, trying to make a pistachio souffle, following in the footsteps of chef Pierre Kaufmann, who, of course, learned his skills at his auntie's home in Saint-Puy.
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